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1: Satisfaction asking how you're doing now. How's the castle built of people you pretend to care about? Just what you wanted. 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
1: Yeah, I just wanna drink tequila with my friend. 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

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I heard you moved to Austin, got an apartment and settled down. And every once in a while, I start texting, write a paragraph, but then I delete the message. Think about you like a pastime.

0: 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Radio. 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
1: Satisfaction asking how you're doing now. How's the castle built of people you pretend to care about? Just what you wanted. 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

0: 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Daha ustalıklar eksteriyeriz.
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